0: Madrugando con el 941. Madrugadas exactas.
1: Every time they hear this sound, the freaks come out. The freaks come out. The freaks come out. Every time they hear this sound, the freaks come out. The freaks come out. The freaks come out. Every time they hear this sound, the freaks come out.

0: 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Ponte Exa FM 94.1.
1: Here's my key, philosophy. A freak like me just needs infinity.

0: is the substance.
1: Any
0: other channel.
2: 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Ponte Exa FM 94.1.